0: Quiet talks for the climate, fashion hate, soda lime, bright eyed for a cyclops, tongue talk on the top floor. Diva chainsaw, warlocks and a stylist, and the Fulham girls think they're Irish.
1: Make a seat for the bill.
0: High heels on a windowsill, mind state like a primate. Never mind, mate.
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0: Never mind, mate. All sheep to kill. Lactoferment throat pills. 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

I even hear it all? I see faces in the crowd and it seems like they're looking through my soul, like I'm this invisible man who's trying to become whole, but scream to the top of my lungs, but no one seems to hear me. Maybe the music was just too loud, or maybe they just fear me.

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